El Paso sunny, 99.9. I'm Jeff Stevens. A new trend for the summer is an Airbnb for pools. I'll tell you more coming up in 7 minutes. Here's Hart.

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1: Olivia Dean, that is Man I Need. I'm Jeff Stevens. Well, how much coffee will you need to get going tomorrow morning, or maybe even after the weekend on Monday morning? Well, up to 5 cups of coffee a day is generally safe for most adults, according to a new report from the American Heart Association. And drinking caffeinated coffee without added sugars, flavors, or cream was linked to a lower risk of type 2 diabetes. Also, less heart disease, stroke, and heart issues. The average American drinks 3 cups of coffee a day. For many of us, 5 cups of coffee may give us the shakes or jitters. So like anything else, got to use some common sense in there too. But in some cases, up to 5 cups of coffee a day is generally safe.
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6: Cube's Big 3 season is heating up. The most competitive basketball league on earth is on CBS this Sunday. Coach Steven Jackson and the DMV Trilogy face off against two-time MVP Michael Beasley and the defending champion Miami 305 in a must-win game for both teams. Then the battle for Texas as Greg Monroe, Coach Nancy Lieberman, and the Dallas Power take on Jonathan Simmons and the Houston Righands. 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

0: You're on Sunny.
1: Hi, thanks for calling. Who's this?
2: This is Christina.
1: Hi, Christina. How's your summer going?
2: It's going pretty good.
1: Pretty good?
2: Yeah.
1: Yeah, she says with a deep sigh, what's wrong?
2: Well, my fiance and I were hoping to get married this August, but we ended up not having enough money to do it.
1: Honey, if you wait until you have enough money to get married, you're never getting married.
2: Yeah, that's kind of true.
1: That's like people that say, well, we wanted to start a family, but you know, we thought about it and we just don't have enough money. And I laugh. If the only children that were born to parents that could afford them, I sure wouldn't be here.
2: Yeah, so hopefully we'll do it soon.
1: How long have you been dating?
2: About 2 years.
1: How old are you?
2: 19.
1: Oh, what's the rush?
2: Yeah, that's what we kind of figured. Might as well wait a little while, save up.
1: Save up. Are you going to school? Are you working? What are you doing with your life?
2: I have 2 jobs right now, and I'm hoping to go back to school soon.
1: And what are you going to study?
2: I'm thinking about being a lawyer.
1: Good for you.
2: Yeah.
1: Yeah, well, that's kind of an expensive education, so you're going to...
2: Work the 2 jobs.
1: Yeah, if you're going to focus on changing the world like that, you've got a challenging life ahead.

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1: Good evening and welcome to your Throwback Thursday night. Why do we call it Throwback Thursday night? Well, if you're on Facebook, you know why, because everybody posts pictures of themselves or their kids in years past. You know, back when we had the big bangs, I had big bangs and a little waist. Now I have no bangs and a slightly, you know, thicker waist. But welcome to your Throwback Thursday night. I'm so glad to be spending this time with you. The phone lines are open, 1-888-633-5452. 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
6: Cube's Big Three season is heating up. 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Coach Steven Jackson and the DMV Trilogy face off against two-time MVP Michael Beasley and the defending champion Miami 305 in a must-win game for both teams. Then the battle for Texas as Greg Monroe, Coach Nancy Lieberman, and the Dallas Power take on Jonathan Simmons and the Houston Righands. 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
1: 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Who is this?
16: This is Dagmar.
1: Dagmar?
16: Yes.
1: Welcome. What can I do for you?
16: Well, this is about a true love, soulmate kind of story. I used to work with who's now my fiancé, Jonathan, and at that time, due to circumstances, we couldn't be together. And for whatever reasons, you know, he had personal business, he had to leave the state. So he moved 3,000 miles away, but yet we still kept in touch in our hearts. I still would write to him, and we were apart for 5 years. And out of the blue, he went ahead and he called me, and we just kind of picked up right where we left off. He was my boss, I was his secretary, and I didn't know he had feelings for me, but he knew I had feelings for him, but never told me. And so during the 5 years that we were apart, we both listened to your show every evening, and I would write to him on my computer, you know, about everything that was going on. And so he called me, I flew out, and then we've been flying back and forth seeing each other, and I just moved out to be reunited with him, and now we're just together, we're engaged, we're planning on getting married, and I just wanted to let the listeners know that there is a true love soulmate for someone out there.
1: And how long was it between the time you met this man and the time you hooked up?
16: 5 years.
1: Wow.
16: But yet the feelings were still there. It was like we picked up right where we left off, like those 5 years didn't even exist.

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The best variety of the 80s, 90s, and today. 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

A Thursday night underway. Come on in and make yourself at home. Kick off your shoes, sit back, relax, and enjoy the music as I do my best to smooth off the rough edges of your day and get you ready for the weekend ahead. What are you doing tonight? Call me and tell me. The phone lines are open.

0: on Sunny.
1: Hi, Tim. What can I do for you?
2: Well, you're so good at picking out songs for people. I was wondering if you could pick out a song for me. I've got a friend that I got reacquainted with. I knew her in high school. And over the course of about the last 6 or 8 weeks, she's been a huge help to me. We're separated by several states, and all she's done is listen to me. I lost my mom about 5 months ago, and she helped me through that. Breakup of my marriage, she's helped me through that. And everybody in my life seems to have a song that always reminds me of them, and I just can't come up with a song for.
1: So this is somebody you've known over the years for a long time.
2: Yes, ma'am.
1: But now it sounds like it might be, I don't know, taking a different direction?
2: I don't know. Her life is in a different state with her kids. My life is in this state with my kids. And it's about a 10-hour drive in between, so I don't know. Never tried the long-distance relationship thing, so.
1: How old are your children? You sound like they must be, you know, not in kindergarten anymore.
2: No, my son is 12, my daughter's 10.
1: And her kids?
2: Her youngest is 17, so I got a late start.
1: And do they not have buildings, jobs, schools for either one of you if you decided to relocate?
2: Well, I'm sure they do. I think it's too early to tell about that right now. She's just turned into somebody really special that's helped me a lot.
1: Well, it sounds to me, though, like you've got a little sparkle in your, a little twinkle in your eye, a little skip in your step.
2: I won't deny that.
1: Mm-hmm. Mm-hmm. All right, let me see what I can do to make your night a little more special, and who knows where it might go. God works in mysterious ways.
2: You have that exactly right, my dear.

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1: I hope you are taking full advantage of the sunny days of summer. I know it could be a bit hot where you are, but just think, next winter when it's rainy or cold or snowing or where, whatever the weather is like, when it's miserable weather in your area, you'll think back to these hot days and go, oh, I just wish I had a little bit of that sunshine. Thank you for being here with us tonight. 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
4: Este calor no da tregua y tu paciencia ya se agotó. 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
5: Cube's Big Three season is heating up. The most competitive basketball league on earth is on CBS this Sunday. Coach Steven Jackson and the DMV Trilogy face off against two-time MVP Michael Beasley and the defending champion Miami 305 in a must-win game for both teams. Then the battle for Texas as Greg Monroe, Coach Nancy Lieberman, and the Dallas Power take on Jonathan Simmons and the Houston Ringhands. The game played the way you love. 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
1: Hi, good evening. Welcome to the Delilah Show. Who is this?
2: Hello, Delilah. This is Chris. I've been listening to you for over 30 years.
1: Hi, Chris. Thank you for listening all these years. What can I do for you tonight?
2: Well, I heard your story yesterday evening of a man who called in about meeting his soulmate after about 3 months or whatever being together. And I discovered there that their age difference was like 17 years. And you got taken a little aback by that age difference. But I just wanted to tell you my story. I want to wish those two all the luck in the world. They'll probably be happy. I was going through a breakup when I was almost 40 years old. And a new lady came into work while I was going through this breakup. And over the next couple of years, we got to be good friends, coworkers. And after that second year, we got together. And let me see, after that, it took 2 more years and then we were married. This August, Diana and I will have been married for 20 years, together for 24 years.
1: And who is older? What's the age difference and who is older?
2: When we met at work, she was 22 and I was just about to turn 40.
1: Age differences aren't the thing that, it's not the numbers or the years. It's usually where people are in life. Because usually a 22-year-old woman or man is thinking about kids and a future and a white picket fence. If they want to get married, they want the, you know, most folks want the whole meal deal. And a lot of men who are in their 40s have already had the kids, the white picket fence, and they're done. They're not interested in that. So it's not the number that usually causes the problem. It's where you're at in life. Were you two at the same place in life?
2: Well, sort of. She didn't really want to have children because she's a career woman. And but I had 3 teenage kids of my own that, you know, she stepped right in and became their best friend and somewhat, you know, stepmom and all of that. But you give sage advice. And like I said, I just heard that man and I just want to wish him and his new love, you know, all the luck in the world. I hope they're happy together for many years.
1: Well, I'm glad you've been happy for many years. You and your wife, bless you, bless you, bless you.
2: All right. Thank you, Delilah. God bless.
1: God bless. Bye-bye.

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1: If you have a story to share, I'd love to hear from you. I would love to hear who's on your heart, what's on your heart. I'd love to be here to encourage you to be real, to be vulnerable, to be playful and joyful. Some people have such a hard time being playful. They're afraid to appear foolish. They're afraid to be made fun of. Maybe they were made fun of as a kid, and now they're so worried about being mocked or laughed at, they don't know how to play or have fun. I'm just the opposite. I was the class clown. I was always the jokester, and it's very hard for me to take anything seriously. You gotta laugh. You have to have a sense of humor, and you have to keep that childlike wonder, that childlike playfulness. Losing that is what causes you to grow old. Passing years doesn't cause you to grow old. You can be 90 or 100 years old. If you're still playful and joyful and excited about life, you're still going to be young at heart. Be silly, be foolish, laugh, have fun. It doesn't matter. It doesn't matter if you can't dance or can't sing or can't do whatever. It's not about being cool. It's about having fun. At least that's what I think. We'll be back to encourage you to have a playful spirit. You're listening to Delilah.
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5: Ice Cube's Big Three season is heating up. 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Coach Steven Jackson and the DMV Trilogy face off against two-time MVP Michael Beasley and the defending champion Miami 305 in a must-win game for both teams. Then the battle for Texas as Greg Monroe, Coach Nancy Lieberman, and the Dallas Power take on Jonathan Simmons and the Houston Righands. 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
1: Hi, who is this?
2: Hi, Delilah. This is Linda. How are you?
1: Linda, I'm good. Welcome. What can I do for you?
2: Well, I just needed to call for two reasons. One was to thank you for all of the inspiration that you give to us when we listen to you.
1: I appreciate the appreciation.
2: Well, thank you. And secondly, to ask you to help me pat myself on the back a little bit tonight.
1: Okay. What have you accomplished? What obstacles have you overcome? Why do you get the pat on the back?
2: Well, sometimes it sounds a little simplified by saying it this way, but I've survived two really ugly divorces. The second one took 4 years to settle. And during that time, I put myself through school and graduated magna cum laude. And I've sacrificed everything I have financially for my sister and her four little kids when they were having a time, when their family was having a hard time finding their way. And because of all of my sacrifices and all of my trials, I've been able to start two little businesses that are just starting to take off. And I know that it's because God was always with me, and I hope he's proud of me.

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That's what this show is all about. 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
1: Hi, good evening. You've called the Delilah Show. Who is this?
2: This is James, and how are you tonight?
1: What can I do for you?
2: Well, I just wanted to say that me and my wife, we listen to your show every night. We don't miss it. And we love the songs that you played. And we've been together for 7 years. We've had some good times. We've had rough times. We really love each other, and was wondering if you could play us a feel-good love song.
1: A feel-good love song. Tell me how much you love this woman and why.
2: A lot. We've been through a lot together. She's my whole world. I'd be so lost without her.
1: And what's her name, James?
2: Stacy.
1: Okay, tell me one quality about Stacy that puts her heads above every other woman you've ever met, except maybe your mama.
2: She's just true to whatever, you know, her word about everything, you know. I can't really describe it. She's got a lot of qualities my mother had, and I think that's why I love her so much.
1: Name one quality she's got that you cherished in mom that you looked for in a forever partner.
2: She's very patient, and that means a lot to me because I have a lot of health issues, and she's very patient.
1: Patience, a good one. That's one quality I gotta say I kind of missed out on. I must have been out playing hooky when God was handing out the patience. So, that's an important one.
2: Yeah, sometimes I don't have a lot of patience myself. It's hard.
1: All right, I'll play a good song for you and Stacy. James, thanks for letting me be a part of your night all these years.
2: Thank you, hon. I appreciate it very much.

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1: When you look back upon your life, when you turn around and look back, can you see the someones who've made a great difference in your life? The person whose simple act of caring, their wisdom, their kindness made an impression upon you. Probably was somebody who wasn't even trying to get attention. They weren't getting recognition for their good deeds. They weren't trying to win some award. They weren't trying to hog up the spotlight and say, look at me, look at me. I did a kindness. People like that, that's not really a kindness. That's just something you're doing to get attention. It was probably a teacher or a neighbor, a grandparent. Maybe it was a Sunday school teacher, a scout leader. Someone that volunteered to go out of their way to help another person. And because of that, your life was made better. I could sit here and name off a dozen people. So many people that simply by reaching out and being kind changed the trajectory of my young life. Who was that person in your life? Who were those people? And are you doing that for others? Are you doing that to change the lives of others? Are you volunteering? Are you giving of yourself? Are you helping others to reach their dreams? Are you being thoughtful? Are you sitting in the balcony of somebody's life, cheering them on, saying, you can do it. You've got it in you. Don't give up. I hope so. I hope that's the kind of person you are. Thank you for being here with us tonight. 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
1: I received this letter from a listener named Ashley, whose heart is breaking tonight. She says, I was hoping you could choose a song for me to help me get over my ex-boyfriend. We dated for almost a year and were completely in love. He was my world, but he does not know it. I don't want to seem upset, so I've not called him, and I've been avoiding him. We got into a terrifying car accident on the expressway. He took such good care of me and protected me and showed me he loved me. Then after the accident, we decided to take a break from our relationship, and I ruined our relationship. But I realized how much I need him in my life. He is my other half, and I feel empty without him. I love this man with all my heart. We used to sit in the car and listen to your show together. We promised each other that one of us would

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1: Earlier, I was talking about people that make a difference in our life. People that make a difference in our life. There's a girl I went to school with. She was in my Girl Scout group. She was in my homeroom several times because we're from a very small town. Her name is Lisa. And Lisa has been organizing. She and Cecile and a couple other people have been organizing our class reunions for many, many decades now. We graduated in 1978. And every 5 years, we have a class reunion. Every 5 years, we do something special. We have dinners. We have barbecues. We have cookouts. We made pottery last time. We do fun things. We go to the lake. Every 5 years, they do this. These people volunteer hours and hours and hours so that we can get together and share memories and laughter and catch up. Who is in your life volunteering, planning the wedding party, planning the baby shower, planning the class reunion, planning the Girl Scout camp out, planning to bring the goodies for s'mores? Be that person. Be the s'more person. Be the one who brings the marshmallows and the good chocolate and the graham crackers, not the stale graham crackers, the fresh graham crackers. 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
5: 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Coach Steven Jackson and the DMV Trilogy face off against two-time MVP Michael Beasley and the defending champion Miami 305 in a must-win game for both teams. Then the battle for Texas as Greg Monroe, Coach Nancy Lieberman, and the Dallas Power take on Jonathan Simmons and the Houston Righands. 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
1: 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Hi, Greg. Welcome to the Delilah Show. How are you tonight?
27: I'm well. How are you doing tonight?
1: I am wonderful. I understand you want to brag about someone.
27: Well, I wanted to brag about my wonderful fiance, Rachel. And I'm out of town on a business trip, and I'm missing her a lot. And I just wanted to tell her hi and that I love her and that I can't wait to see her when I get home.
1: And what song is your song for Rachel?
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1: I will play it. 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

So, who are you thinking of tonight? Is there someone that keeps creeping across the corners of your mind? Someone who has stolen your heart? 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In fact, a lot of songs for you will be the soundtrack to your night all night long.

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1: Hi, thank you for calling the Delilah Show. Who is this?
2: Hey, this is Priscilla.
1: What can I do for you?
2: I don't know. It's a strange situation. I moved down here 26 years ago to another state and fell in love with somebody on vacation. And we saw each other religiously for about a year and a half. And then I guess we just kind of like grew apart a little bit. We had wild oats to sow, you know. And after almost 27 years, I'm still very much in love with this man.
1: Really?
2: Yes, ma'am.
1: Wow. And have you told him that?
2: We're going to talk tomorrow afternoon.
1: So does he know that you still have feelings for him? Is he single?
2: Yes, he is.
1: Well, what are you waiting for?
2: I don't know.
1: You are a knucklehead.
2: I've got to follow my heart.
1: Well, good luck. Let me find a song for you.
2: I'd appreciate that.

0: funny.
1: Okay, tonight's story comes to us from Rose. Are you ready for this? Rose writes, I have been dating this wonderful man for over 3 years now, and we have been living together for almost 2 years, and our relationship is what I would call wonderful. There is one issue, though, I can't seem to wrap my head around. He was in a relationship with this woman many years ago and is still good friends with her. I've tried to form a close relationship with her because of their connection, but I'm having a hard time with it. She's very emotional, and she calls him almost daily, especially if she thinks I'm not around. He goes out to dinner with her on his days off, or he'll stop over for a visit. She's still very much involved with his family and even went out of state to a wedding with us. I've tried to make this work for all parties involved, but I feel like their relationship is putting a damper on ours. I've spoken to my boyfriend about this many, many times, but he continually tells me I have nothing to worry about. We have discussed marriage, but I think he's afraid of it because it would devastate her to see, quote, her Ronnie with another woman for the rest of his life. One more thing. She's single. She has been, even before I met her. What should I do about this relationship? Thanks for listening, and I hope you have some good advice for me from Rose. Oh, Rose, Rose, Rose, Rose. I will have my insights for you coming up next. You're listening to Delilah.
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5: 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Coach Steven Jackson and the DMV Trilogy face off against two-time MVP Michael Beasley and the defending champion Miami 305 in a must-win game for both teams. Then the battle for Texas as Greg Monroe, Coach Nancy Lieberman, and the Dallas Power take on Jonathan Simmons and the Houston Righands. 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
1: So tonight's letter comes from Rose, who is in a wonderful relationship, dating relationship with a man for 3 years. They've been living together for 2 years, but all during their relationship, he has been speaking daily to his ex-girlfriend, stopping by to visit her and taking her out to dinner. So, Rose, what you have here is called a triangle, where there are two women who are emotionally connected to the same man. And one of you is living with him, but one of you is getting his heart and his time and his emotional connection. So if that's okay with you, and for some people that is okay, then stay in the situation you're in. But if you're the kind of person that needs 100% of somebody's time, attention, affection, love, and commitment, then you're going to have to look elsewhere, because I don't see that you're going to be able to change that, because they have years and years of history and years of layers to their relationship and their love, and you're not going to be able to stop that or come between it. And why would you want to? It was in place long before you came into the picture, and it will probably be in place long after you leave the picture. But if that's not something that you can live with or accept, if it's always going to cause you a heartache to know that he is still emotionally committed to somebody else, then that's the reality of what you're looking at.

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1: 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Remember Helen Keller, blind and deaf? She once said, "The best and most beautiful things in the world cannot be seen or even touched. They must be felt with the heart." So true. 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
5: 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Coach Steven Jackson and the DMV Trilogy face off against two-time MVP Michael Beasley and the defending champion Miami 305 in a must-win game for both teams. 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
10: Es hora de regresar a clases con Famous Footwear. 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
22: 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Thanks for calling. 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
22: What can I do for you?
23: Oh, I'd like to tell you about my beautiful lady I'm married to.
22: The beautiful lady you've been married to for how long? What's her name?
23: 47 years to Phyllis.
22: Oh, my word. Chuck, God bless you. You don't even sound like you're 47.
23: Oh, thank you. Well, I'll tell you a story about her. I met her at a friend's house, and I saw her in the doorway, and she had a halo. And I couldn't believe it. She was so gorgeous. And she everything she said just came right from the heart. And to this day, she still has that halo. We have 5 kids and 10 grandkids and 4 greats.
22: Oh, good for you. Congratulations.
23: Yeah. Thank you.
22: And she still is an angel in your eyes.
23: Oh, absolutely.

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1: Hi, Natalie. This is Delilah.
2: Hi, Delilah.
1: What can I do for you?
2: Well, I'm calling because my husband, his birthday is coming up. And he tried to surprise me for my birthday by getting a hold of you, but he had given my phone number out instead of his. So Donna had called me, and I was completely surprised.
1: So we called you to go, we need more information about the surprise for you.
2: For me, yeah.
1: For you, yeah.
2: So I was just hoping to surprise him with the, he's just a really fun guy, and I was just wanting to do something a little special. Surprises are a little bit difficult because, like, anytime I get him a present, I can't wait to give it to him, and it's the same way with him for me.
1: So you guys are not very good at keeping secrets or doing surprises for each other.
2: No, not really.
1: You're just too eager and too anxious, and you're like, guess what? I have a surprise for you. Okay, I'm telling you now.
2: Pretty much.
1: So we're going to surprise him now. What's your hubby's name?
2: His name is Jason.
1: Jason, what a knucklehead.
2: Yeah.
1: Love that story. And what song did you want to hear?
2: Could you pick one out for us?
1: I will do that. You give him hugs and kisses.
2: I will.
1: Bye-bye.
2: Thank you. Bye.

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1: Lynn, this is Delilah. What can I do for you tonight?
2: Hi, I'd like to dedicate a song to my husband.
1: What's his name?
2: Michael.
1: All right, go ahead. Tell me about Michael.
2: Well, I've been sick with a fever. And my husband, he's just great. He's been taking real good care of me. And we have three young children. And he's been taking really good care of them while I've been sick. He's taken off 2 days off of work so we could stay home with the kids and help me. And it's just been great. Just love him so much. And I really appreciate all the work he's been helping with the laundry and the dishes and all that home, all that fun home stuff, you know?
1: Now, is he usually not so domestic?
2: No, he normally helps out around the house, and he's real good with the kids. Normal, you know, it's just that I'm sick right now, and he's just doing a lot of extra, and he's really taking good care of me. And I just love him so much, and I've been kind of, I just wanted to let him know how much I appreciate it all, because me being sick, I've been a little grumpy.
1: All right, you go work on not being grumpy. Get well. Drink lots of fluids, have him give you a back rub, and I'll play a song for this wonderful man.
2: Thank you.

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1: It is just about time for me to slip out of here and take off into the darkness. 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I'll be back tomorrow night with our Friday night girls. Do me a favor. 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Good night. 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
5: Ice Cube's Big 3 season is heating up. 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Coach Steven Jackson and the DMV Trilogy face off against two-time MVP Michael Beasley and the defending champion Miami 305 in a must-win game for both teams. Then the battle for Texas as Greg Monroe, Coach Nancy Lieberman, and the Dallas Power take on Jonathan Simmons and the Houston Righands. 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
2: Kathy, thank you for calling. What can I do for you?
3: Yes. I want you to play a song for my wonderful son, Christopher, and my wonderful husband, Gary.
2: All right. Tell me about your family.
3: Oh, we have been married for several years, and 12 years to be exact. And I've just got the best husband and the best son that anyone could ever have. And the first time I ever laid eyes upon my husband, I said I was going to marry him, and I did.
2: So it was truly love at first sight.
3: Oh, it was definitely. I've actually got a book started writing about it, but just got to finish it.
2: So how did you know? What signaled your heart, your soul, your spirit? What happened that you said, this is the one?
3: I just made eye contact, and I just had that feeling, and I knew I was going to marry him. I just knew I was going to.
2: Was it something you made up your mind to do, or do you think God was telling you that?
3: No, I knew it was from God. I really did.

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0: 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Where are you headed?
2: 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We're parked.
0: Oh. 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

0: 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I want to know, if you had a magic power, what would it be?
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1: Ice Cube's Big 3 season is heating up. The most competitive basketball league on earth is on CBS this Sunday. Coach Steven Jackson and the DMV Trilogy face off against two-time MVP Michael Beasley and the defending champion Miami 305 in a must-win game for both teams. Then the battle for Texas as Greg Monroe, Coach Nancy Lieberman, and the Dallas Power take on Jonathan Simmons and the Houston Righands. 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

0: 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Hey, it's Teresa. I want to say hi to Tiffany. She's wrapping things up, shutting down her restaurant where she works, listening on her iHeartRadio app. Let me know what you're up to tonight, too, at TeresaLucas3 on X or Twitter or whatever you call it.
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0: Because I gotta have faith. 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
1: 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Thanks for letting me play all this variety for you tonight. Coming up on 2 o'clock. More in just a few minutes. Hey, it's Teresa Lucas. My mother told me the other day when we were all together that my brother, Dan, had bought me my first bike when I was a kid. I had no idea. She said, yep, got a job working at a gas station and he saved up the money and he bought you your brand new Schwinn 10-speed. I had no idea. I love my brother so much. Even more now when I hear stuff like that. I'm verklempt.
2: 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The most competitive basketball league on earth is on CBS this Sunday. Coach Steven Jackson and the DMV Trilogy face off against two-time MVP Michael Beasley and the defending champion Miami 305 in a must-win game for both teams. Then the battle for Texas as Greg Monroe, Coach Nancy Lieberman, and the Dallas Power take on Jonathan Simmons and the Houston Ringhands. 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
1: 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BTS, Benson Boone, Snoop Dogg, many, many others. 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

0: 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Hey, thanks if you're listening on your iHeartRadio app right now. I use mine all the time. It's like my best friend, you know, who knows me well. All the songs you can imagine at your fingertips. You should try it out if you haven't already. 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
3: 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Coach Steven Jackson and the DMV Trilogy face off against two-time MVP Michael Beasley and the defending champion Miami 305 in a must-win game for both teams. 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

Sunny 99.9, playing the best variety of the 80s, 90s, and today. Loving all these 80s songs. Oh, man, you remember when wearing neon was like the peak of fashion back in the 80s? 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

The best variety of the 80s, 90s, and today are on Sunny 99.9. Taylor Swift adding to the Toy Story 5 soundtrack with this one right here. Of course, it was inspired by a beloved cowgirl character, Jessie. It's called I Knew It. I Knew You.

0: 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Hey there, it's Teresa checking out Gas Buddy, and oh my gosh, prices are going up, up, up. I hope they don't go any higher. I remember a few years ago, we were at $6 a gallon. What do you say about that, Shelly?
1: That's expensive.
0: Man, that is likely to cut into vacation plans, even just going to and from work. Well, you know what? Help is on the way. 9 chances every weekday for you to win $1,000.
1: Hallelujah.
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2: Ice Cube's Big 3 season is heating up. 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Coach Steven Jackson and the DMV Trilogy face off against two-time MVP Michael Beasley and the defending champion Miami 305 in a must-win game for both teams. Then the battle for Texas as Greg Monroe, Coach Nancy Lieberman, and the Dallas Power take on Jonathan Simmons and the Houston Righands. 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

0: El Paso's sunny 99.9 with the best variety of the 80s, 90s, and today. Don't give up trying to win your grand in a hand.
1: Oh my gosh. I have been doing this for so long. That's awesome.
0: It's happening. Multiple chances for you to win $1,000. Just keep listening for keywords. You enter them at our website. First one, coming up later on this morning. Good luck.

0: 99.9, El Paso's best variety of the 80s, 90s, and today. How you doing tonight? Teresa Lucas hanging out with you. More variety in minutes coming up on 4 o'clock.
1: Yes, I did it. I killed Yvette. I hated her so much. It flames on the side of my face.
0: I love Madeline Kahn. Anybody recognize that movie? It's the movie Clue. I caught it on television just the other night. I don't care how many times I've seen it. I'm going to watch it over and over and over. What's one of your favorite movies that you could watch nonstop whenever it's on? Maybe you even own it. You know, that'd be an idea. Maybe I should buy Clue. Anyway, let me know what your favorite movie is. 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You can leave me a message.
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3: Ice Cube's Big 3 season is heating up. The most competitive basketball league on earth is on CBS this Sunday. Coach Steven Jackson and the DMV Trilogy face off against two-time MVP Michael Beasley and the defending champion Miami 305 in a must-win game for both teams. Then the battle for Texas as Greg Monroe, Coach Nancy Lieberman, and the Dallas Power take on Jonathan Simmons and the Houston Righands. 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
3: Coach Steven Jackson and the DMV Trilogy face off against two-time MVP Michael Beasley and the defending champion Miami 305 in a must-win game for both teams. Then the battle for Texas as Greg Monroe, Coach Nancy Lieberman, and the Dallas Power take on Jonathan Simmons and the Houston Righands. 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
2: We see and read every single thing that comes in. We also get emails from murphysamandjody.com for Grateful Friday. So let's jump right in. This is from Colleen. Grateful to be back in my classroom this week. Uh-huh. We were shouting out teachers. Teachers already there, putting it all together. I am a teacher for 8 years and have had to take the last half of the last school year off because of a surgery. I recovered and can't wait to get back to the sound of the bell ringing. It actually dings now. She means this sort of electronic ding opposed to the old ringing bells.
0: Yeah.
2: We used to have one in my country school. It was very loud and disturbing sounding. I don't know if you guys had that.
0: I mean, I always liked the traditional bell sound, but that's why so many schools have gone from the beeping back to just the electronic ring.
3: Yeah.
0: You know?
2: Okay. This goes on to read, the sound of students piling into classes she can't wait to get back to and can't wait to get back to that structure. I teach earth science for 6th and 7th graders.
3: Wow.
2: I'm planning some weather projects as we begin the school year. It's hard to get some of the kids excited about barometric pressure, but once in a while, I can see a light, see it light up a spark of interest.
0: Hey, look, I was all interested in that as a kid.
3: I was going to say, once in a while, a Murphy comes along.
2: Really? Yeah. Yeah, that's true. You still are very much into weather.
0: Humidity? Yeah. Wind direction.
2: What's incredible to me, Colleen, about Murphy still to this day is that the weather will be happening outside. Like the rain is pouring and I'm looking at it. The country girl in me is looking at it and he is in the device going, can you believe? Look at this, Jody. And I'm like, no, look at this. Look outside.
3: Look at the radar. I'm looking at it.
2: Anyway, it goes on to read, thank you for celebrating teachers even before parents and kids get to see us. We are indeed already back. Happy Friday. Love the show, Colleen.
0: Thank you, Colleen.
3: You know, out where I live, they actually have the school zone lights already blinking. I guess they're trying to get us trained and get us ready.
2: Yeah, good.
3: Yeah.
2: Need to pay attention. School is coming. Different times for every area.
0: In some places, it's as early as 2 weeks from now. And then, of course, there's some, you know, closer to Labor Day.
2: Some that started already, I want to say.

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1: Have you ever had to give a very close friend a job performance review and be impartial doing it?
2: Well, you know, telling the truth, HR usually doesn't want you doing reviews for your friends, right?
1: Yeah. I mean, Murphy's done me before.
2: Oh, yes. Well, that's true. Yeah.
3: Murphy's done plenty of performance reviews. That's the interesting thing about it. If people work together for a very long time, very often they become close friends.
1: Yeah.
3: Even if one is considered the supervisor. I know why you're bringing this up.
1: Well, in a small office, too. Yeah.
3: I know why you're bringing this up. So it's performance review time around here.
1: Yeah.
3: And Murphy can't review me because we're married.
1: This little thing called marriage.
3: We're married.
1: Right.
3: But on paper, you know, I think you had to make arrangements for you not to be the one directly supervising
2: me.
3: Well,
2: I mean, it's not just on paper.
3: Whatever, with the company.
2: In most companies, it's like spouses. One can't be the direct supervisor of another. Yeah.
1: Yeah.
2: You know, so.
3: So Murphy's not my direct supervisor.
1: But guess who is?
2: Sam is.
3: So it's performance review time, and Sam has called a meeting with me.
1: Here's what's funny is we had to do the mid-year performance self-evaluation, which we all did.
3: So
1: and
3: strange.
1: I thought, okay, that task is done, gone till Christmas. And then I get the email, hey, okay, Jody did hers, so now you have to go over it with Jody and review and evaluate Jody's self-evaluation. I was like, whoa, whoa, whoa, I didn't know that was part of the deal.
3: Do you even know how to do that?
1: No.
3: You're evaluating my evaluation?
1: Yeah, I have to look at the instructions to see if, you know, what I have to do.
3: Well, I'm sure Murphy could give you some pointers since he did yours.
2: Yeah, I mean, it shouldn't be too much, right? I mean, she's saying what she does well and what she doesn't do well.
1: Yeah.
2: All you have to do is agree or disagree.
1: Yeah.
2: Those are the instructions, aren't they?
3: I mean, did you note what I said I don't do well?
1: I haven't read it yet.
3: Oh, okay.
2: Oh, did you say you don't do things well? I thought you did. You do everything well.
3: See, he should do my performance.
1: That's why he's not doing it. She's awesome.
2: Yes,
1: she's beautiful.
2: Right. Hence the separation rule, yes.
3: I was honest with areas where I can improve.
2: Well, they want us to pick out at least one that we can improve. I guess they got tired of everybody getting hundreds.
1: I'm the best. I am great. And then you go to Murphy. Yeah, you're the best. You're great.
2: But it's true that, you know, I mean, the longer that you're with the player, you still need to evolve. Everybody needs to continue growing. Even if you're great at what you do, there's always the next thing. So I understand
3: that. I was honest. I think the place I said I needed work was like really getting involved in all the systems.
1: Oh,
3: and the
1: technology. Yeah, but, you know, do you really want to do that?
3: No!
1: Okay.
3: Well, so please review
1: I give you a pass on that one.
2: Nothing about trying to figure out how to work with your husband.
3: There's not enough of time.
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7: 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Coach Steven Jackson and the DMV Trilogy face off against two-time MVP Michael Beasley and the defending champion Miami 305 in a must-win game for both teams. Then the battle for Texas as Greg Monroe, Coach Nancy Lieberman, and the Dallas Power take on Jonathan Simmons and the Houston Righands. 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
1: Sam, I want to ask you a personal question about your mom, who we celebrate this week, turning 87, Miss Judy. Mm-hmm. And we shared a picture of her on our Instagram and Facebook, holding a big snake.
0: It looks like a big boa constrictor.
1: At the preschool where she works.
0: Is that what it is?
2: Well, they found one in the toilet, and she had to get it.
0: That's a big boa constrictor for a toilet. I mean, it's huge.
1: Yeah. It looks like a... What's his name from...
2: Ka?
1: No, it looks like the one from Harry Potter, the horrible snake, Nagini or whatever.
2: Okay, the Voldemort snake. The one that speaks Parseltongue?
1: Yes!
0: Well, I'm lost.
1: Okay.
2: Loser! Anyway, she told me the reptile man came with all his animals.
1: Oh, yeah. And she was okay with putting that around her?
2: She wants to jump out of a plane still.
0: I love that. Well, you know, I've had a snake around my neck only once. A friend of mine brought it over in a pillowcase one time. I know that sounds weird, but that's where she kept it.
1: It's not really weird, I mean, but...
0: She kept it in a pillowcase so it wouldn't be injured, you know?
2: Well, not all the time.
0: No, not all the time.
1: That's how people move snakes when they have snakes.
0: Right, exactly.
1: My ex used to carry snakes in a pillowcase.
0: Same thing, really? Yeah. So, yeah, she put it around my neck and then, you know, and when it started to squeeze.
2: And then left.
1: This is a huge snake and your mom seemed very comfortable handling it.
2: Oh, yeah. I didn't know she did that. She sent it to me.
0: I love that. But how many 87-year-olds do you know who wrap snakes around their necks?
2: Her birthday was on Wednesday, and so on the show, I say, happy birthday, Mom. Miss Judy, da-da-da-da-da.
1: Yeah.
2: And I called her beforehand. I said, hey, you got to listen to the radio. I wish you happy birthday. Oh, yeah. She tells me later on that she missed it because she turned the radio up to listen, mm-hmm. and right about the time it was about to play,
1: mm-hmm.
2: One of the teachers from the other room screamed and called because they had a couple of bugs loose in the room.
1: And Judy's the one to call?
2: She said they're all afraid of bugs, and she says, I ain't got a problem with those bugs.
0: Yeah, she was wearing a snake around her neck. Of course not.
2: So she went and got the bugs, and then she said the kids follow her with the bugs. They go to the toilet, and they...
1: Say goodbye.
2: Tell the bugs bye-bye.
1: Oh, wow.
0: Oh, that's sweet. Yeah. Well, you know, she can go back and listen on the podcast. Right? You know what I mean?
1: Yeah. Or you could just tell her happy birthday in person
0: this weekend.
2: Well, I did that.
0: The way a good son would do it.
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1: Not all exercise is for everyone.
2: Amen. Amen there.
0: But sometimes no exercise is for a lot of people.
2: Amen.
1: Right? That's not true, though. You walk now, don't you?
2: Yeah, I do.
1: Okay, good. And you have found that that's been beneficial for you.
2: It has been beneficial. I'm doing walking 5Ks, and I notice and I don't know why, because it's only walking, but maybe you guys can tell me, my shirts fit a little better.
0: Well, yeah, because it naturally burns. Actually, that helps. Cardio burns belly fat.
2: Okay.
1: Duh. Mm-hmm. Okay, so I bring this up because I had this beautiful experience the other day. I've been trying all kinds of exercise my whole life. Okay. There were times in my life when I didn't exercise, but for the most part, I played sports when I was a kid. And so that builds on itself and that becomes a part of your life being physical. And you know, I've done everything, right? Mm-hmm. I used to do step aerobics when it was hot. I tried Pilates when it was new.
2: Are you doing that because you're looking for the one that works or?
1: I like to exercise. And I guess after a while,
0: variety?
1: I like the variety, but I don't believe I think they all work.
2: Yeah.
1: They all work because we are meant to move.
0: You did in the half marathon stuff. You were serious about that. The training and everything. Yeah.
1: For a while. Mm-hmm. I don't run anymore.
0: Yeah.
1: I'm done with that. But I will say this. I had this beautiful experience. You know, I do hot yoga the most now. Now, that has been the one that would be my favorite if I were to rate them. But every single person has a different experience with that. It's not for everybody. Some people only want to walk. Some people only want to weight train.
0: Yeah.
1: But I had this beautiful experience when I was going to yoga the other day. There's a lady who does a class in the same sauna right before I do. That's often we end up seeing each other a lot. She'll be leaving and I'll be going in. And we see each other and we recognize each other. I don't even know her name, but she's like, oh, I've got it all warm in there for you. And she said, I hope that this clears your mind. And I said, you understand then? And she goes, yeah. She goes, people think I'm in there for physical benefits, but I'm actually in there to clear my mind. And I wanted to cry when she said that because I said, that's how I feel about it. I feel like I just leave everything in there. You know, you'll hear a football player say, just leave it all on the field. Mm-hmm. I leave everything in on that mat. And that means my sweat and the work, but it also means the troubles of the day, the stress, the worry.
0: You're getting the physical and the mental benefits.
1: So find the exercise that helps you also clear your mind. There's always physical benefit, but what's the mental? Which exercise clears your mind? That's the one you should be searching for.
0: Coming up at 6:50, Jody has three things to know today. And next, Sam is the food dude.
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1: Sam's always up on the new eats. He's the food dude.
2: Guess what Chick-fil-A is testing out?
0: Working on Sundays.
3: That's not going to happen.
2: I don't think that'll ever happen.
3: I hope not. I want them to stick to their guns about that.
2: I think you can adjust your life to live without Chick-fil-A for a day.
0: Well, it's been that way forever, yeah. Right?
3: It's so, actually yeah. smart. Because it makes you miss it.
2: It does. There's Raising Cane's, there's Popeye's, you know.
0: You have options, but I can't tell you how many times I've pulled up to Chick-fil-A going, that's right.
2: They're testing spicy chicken strips. They have the spicy chicken that they have on their sandwiches.
3: They have it on their salad, too.
2: They've never had spicy chicken strips, so now they're testing spicy chicken strips.
0: Okay.
2: Speaking of chicken, Monday, Chicken Finger Day.
3: Oh, okay.
2: Wednesday, Chicken Wing Day. Two big chicken days next week.
0: Wow. Crammed into 1 week.
2: Mm-hmm. Oh, and speaking of chicken, Popeyes is bringing back, they're testing new Cajun onion rings. Oh. I didn't know they got rid of onion rings. When I was a kid and growing up on Popeyes, there were times I'd just order onion rings because their onion rings were so real and good. Yeah. I didn't know they'd gotten rid of them.
3: And now they're testing spicy, which you probably can't handle.
2: I'm sorry.
3: Good for them, though.
2: I will try to do it. Philadelphia cream cheese is coming out with a lactose-free version. It comes in the silver box. Mm-hmm. Well, this is going to be a sky blue box. Now, it's still going to have milk and cream in it, just like cream cheese, but they put in this lactase enzyme that's designed to negate lactose-based
0: effects. It's like that lactobacillus stuff or whatever. There have been milk products, I know, that have had that for the lactose-intolerant people.
3: Ask the pharmacist. He can spit it out for you.
2: Lactobacillus. This is kind of cool. This year for how every year near Halloween they roll out Boo Berry and Frankenberry and Count Chocula.
3: Yeah. Count Chocula.
2: Last year they did something with, they made them kind of look Muppety. And this year they're doing it again. They've revamped the covers, all the boxes. They're actual Muppet. They partnered with Jim Henson Company.
0: So they look like Muppets.
2: They all look like Muppets. And I think they look cool too.
0: They do.
2: They should get them in a show somewhere.
3: Sweet.
2: And Old El Paso, they have stuffed nachos. Did you know that?
3: No. Mm-hmm.
2: Yeah. Looking at them, they kind of look like triangular pizza rolls.
3: Pizza rolls. Yeah. These are frozen.
2: Yeah, these are frozen. And they're adding, they have beef and cheese, chicken fajita, and three cheese. They're now adding blasted stuffed nachos. They're putting stuff on the outside, too.
0: Okay.
3: It's fun party food. Thank you, food dude. Coming up next, your Hollywood Outsider.
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6: 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Coach Steven Jackson and the DMV Trilogy face off against two-time MVP Michael Beasley and the defending champion Miami 305 in a must-win game for both teams. Then the battle for Texas as Greg Monroe, Coach Nancy Lieberman, and the Dallas Power take on Jonathan Simmons and the Houston Righands. 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
3: A lot of big movies playing at the box office right now, like The Odyssey, and next week like Spider-Man, Brand New Day. But it was announced this week, and I just want to recap it for everybody, and I have bonus news about the Harry Potter re-release. Okay. A lot of, you know, anniversary edition movies are coming to theaters, you know, in the next couple of weeks. We're getting La La Land for one day only in August. It's a Sunday, August 16th, for the 10th year anniversary of that movie. So, yeah.
0: I wonder if you can buy tickets to that now, because if you're a fan, that's going to sell out.
3: I checked. You can.
0: Oh, yeah, okay.
3: Sure can. Sure can. I'm going to honorable mention that Point Break is going to be in theaters in August also. I love that movie with Keanu Reeves. Also, we found out this week that the original, and this is like the 55th anniversary of the original, well, Gene Wilder, Willy Wonka movie.
4: You are now about to enter the nerve center. To the entire Wonka factory.
3: Also, a couple of days in August on the big screen. So this is, look, one of the ways they're getting you back into theaters, but the most exciting, really, for a lot of fans will be Harry Potter, okay? That one returning. You can book and see all movies, but there's bonus content, 12 minutes of behind-the-scenes, never-before-seen stuff for the first movie only.
0: That's huge. Coming up next, it is Grateful Fright.
5: 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Coach Steven Jackson and the DMV Trilogy face off against two-time MVP Michael Beasley and the defending champion Miami 305 in a must-win game for both teams. Then the battle for Texas as Greg Monroe, Coach Nancy Lieberman, and the Dallas Power take on Jonathan Simmons and the Houston Righands. 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
0: Yeah.
2: You can go back and listen to that. It's, you know, all there. Anywhere you listen to podcasts, just search Murphy, Sam, and Jody.
0: He was talking about how much he misses his dad.
2: Yeah, and that he was also having trouble parting with the things that belonged to his father. So Charlie heard us talking about him and so said, thank you so much for reading the email, and Murphy for responding about the loss of my dad and the similarities of the situation and the Corvette. It is good to know that these are decisions that have taken others time to sort through and to process emotionally. I don't know if it ever gets better, but having my dad gone feels like I'm a lost kid and I'm 43.
0: Yeah.
2: I understand that, Charlie, like you could not believe. My father died when I was 16. And sometimes when people in the family will bring him up to me, like, and I wasn't ready for it or whatever in his name, I'm 16 again.
0: Yeah.
2: So, Charlie, I understand that. It goes on to read, I want you all to know I really appreciate you, and listening to you helps fill my heart. And although you've only received one or two emails from me, you've provided me some great comfort since I found you and your show.
0: Oh, thank you, Charlie.
2: Thank you.
0: Well, we appreciate that. Look, that is and that's totally normal. It's not going to, I think to expect for those feelings to go away is really unreasonable, because Jody's correct. Sometimes it's a song. Sometimes it's a smell. Sometimes it's a food. Sometimes it's anything that comes out of the blue that reminds you. And it doesn't matter what age, you know, you are. When my dad passed, I was already 50. And you still feel like you are
2: a kid in that relationship.
0: And I had lost both parents by that. So my mom passed first, my dad did. So you really have this different, it's a different world. And it doesn't matter how old you are, you know, it's, you're always going to feel like a kid.
2: Yeah. I mean, grief has no schedule.
0: Yeah.
2: It comes when it comes.
0: Oh, that is so true.
2: It will come to you when you least expect it.
3: Oh, yeah.
2: But the best advice also, may I say, is to just feel it.
3: Don't bury it.
2: Mm-mm. When it comes to you, feel it. We're, grief is a part of everybody's life.
0: Yeah.
2: Grateful Friday. Thank you so much, Charlie.
0: Up next, Jody has three things to know today.
4: Ice Cube's Big 3 season is heating up. The most competitive basketball league on earth is on CBS this Sunday. Coach Steven Jackson and the DMV Trilogy face off against two-time MVP Michael Beasley and the defending champion Miami 305 in a must-win game for both teams. Then the battle for Texas as Greg Monroe, Coach Nancy Lieberman, and the Dallas Power take on Jonathan Simmons and the Houston Righands. 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
1: Three things to know today.
2: Number one, the FDA is investigating a new multi-state outbreak of cyclospora infections that have sickened about 70 people, but it's unrelated to the lettuce one. Okay? And
3: great.
2: They're trying to trace it through the supply chain, and they don't know where it came from. Kind of just like the lettuce one.
3: Yeah.
2: When we thought it was lettuce, and then it turned out it wasn't. Cyclospora is a parasite that causes all kind of things that you don't want. Where to look for it? We can't tell you because they can't either. Number two, easy ways to reset your mood. We all need that in life. You can do it in 10 minutes. Top ways, get outside in nature. Put screens down. Let nature in. The other thing, create something. Spend 10, 15 minutes creating, drawing or whatever. Get creative. Yeah. And then slow down a minute or two with deep, slow, steady breathing. And number three, today we thank first responders. It's July 24th. It's 24/7 day. Get it?
3: Oh,
2: 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They got together. So if you roll in and you're a first responder, emergency dispatcher, medical personnel, if you work for the American Red Cross, you get freebies today at convenience stores who are participating. 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
2: We got the new and final trailer for the big movie dropping next Friday, Spider-Man Brand New Day.
3: Hi, my name is Peter Parker.
2: Go check it. It even has the Incredible Hulk in it. We didn't expect that. But the word is for you to be ready to see this movie and understand it. The only movies you have to watch would be Spider-Man No Way Home, which sets up this story why Peter Parker, you know, is alone anyway.
0: Okay.
2: And then Spider-Man Homecoming and then Far From Home if you really want to be extra
4: ready. Which are the Tom Holland Spider-Man.
2: Yes.
0: And so you've got to watch all three of those to get...
2: At least No Way Home, which really sets it up.
1: Number four.
2: Speaking of Tom Holland, he's in here more than once today. He's in the Odyssey right now. He's going to be Spider-Man next week. And he's already moved on, though, to rehearsals for his next movie role. Man, he is going to play in the biopic, Fred Astaire.
5: You can be darn sure that comes snow or high water.
2: And the reason he's in rehearsals, he's dancing because he says he's going to do these dances in one take using no doubles, doing all the dancing. So brave.
0: That's incredible. I don't know if any movie's ever been done about Fred Astaire before.
2: I don't know enough about him, so get ready for that.
1: Number three.
2: On to another Tom Cruise. We're going to see a bunch of him. We got the green light this week, and so did he, that Days of Thunder, the sequel, is coming.
6: There's nothing I can't do with a race car.
2: He sounds like a baby in that.
4: It'll be nice to see him back on the screen with Nicole Kidman.
2: Hey. She may or ain't, she's not coming back for that.
0: I forgot she was in the original.
2: Yeah, that's where they met, don't you know?
0: Ah.
2: Anyway, major production alongside Jerry Bruckheimer. We're getting a Days of Thunder 2 starring Tom Cruise.
1: Number two.
2: This is fun and definitely happening. The Snoop Dogg biopic.
7: What's my name?
2: He's executive producing it. We know when we're going to get it. So the release date is August of 2027. So 1 year. Jonathan Davis will be playing him. And remember, production is beginning now. And Snoop is executive producer. And there may even be some new music with it.
0: Oh, cool.
1: Number one.
2: Avengers Doomsday. The trailer dropped and the world lost its mind.
8: Everything that they sacrificed will be for nothing.
2: It's everybody. Robert Downey Jr. is Dr. Doom. He's the villain. You've got Chris Evans, Chris Hemsworth, Paul Rudd, Anthony Mackie, Tom Hiddleston, Vanessa Kirby. Need I go on?
4: No, Tom Holland.
2: To be ready for this one, the main movie you have to know is Avengers Endgame.
0: Okay. 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
1: Morning pick-me-up time. We are taking our cues from the older and wiser this week, starting out with Sam's mom, Miss Judy, who turned 87 the other day.
2: Yep.
1: Still working her two jobs.
2: Yep.
1: And thank you for all the love for Judy. A picture of her holding the snake on our Instagram and Facebook pages.
3: That's not a euphemism either, by the way.
1: Go check it out if you want to see the lovely Miss Judy. And then also another pick-me-up was about Mr. Gill working at Chick-fil-A at the age of 92. Mm-hmm. And he is a dining room attendant. So, so beautiful. So 877-310-4MSJ.
0: What do you have for us, Dora?
4: I just want to tell you, I was listening to you about the 92-year-old.
1: Mm-hmm.
4: And I wanted to tell you that I have a friend. She's 92. Oh, and wow. Talking to her the other night, and she said the key is to keep working.
1: Yeah.
4: And she has been working multiple jobs. Right now, every Wednesday night, she goes out and sits in the parking lot of Pizza Hut.
1: Oh.
4: And sells pizzas from 5 to 7 for like $8.
1: Wait. Pizza Hut's okay with this? Like, what, I don't understand. Why does she do it in the parking lot?
4: I don't know. They call it Wacky Wednesday, and they sell them cheap. Like, she'll take them out there. They're in their bag, and people come up, and she spells out. If she doesn't, Pizza Hut lets her take them up to the hospital or to the police station.
0: Oh, wow.
4: She's a wonderful lady.
1: Yeah.
4: She worked at the Chamber of Commerce for a few years, here she said a while back she had 3 jobs, but anyway, she's getting ready to go skydiving again.
1: Of course,
4: it's only like her 3rd time, and she goes with her doctor. She said she had her physical and she's good to go, but it's too windy, so they put it off until September. But she's an amazing woman. I told her I want to be like her when I grow up.
1: No kidding, she is goals.
2: Lord,
1: oh my gosh,
4: she is.
1: And she's 92. What is her first name?
4: Margaret.
1: Beautiful.
4: Everybody knows her. She was as known as Miss Margaret.
1: Wow. You're lucky to be her friend, don't you feel?
4: Yeah. I just love her to death.
1: Absolutely. Thank you for sharing her.
2: Yeah.
1: We appreciate you. You call us anytime.
4: Okay. You guys have a great day.
0: You too. That is a real morning pick-me-up. And it's a good thing, actually, that Margaret goes with her doctor, because that way...
3: Yeah, if
0: anything happens, you got your doctor there, right?
1: I think that's the goal. That's the plan. Because she knows what she's doing. Coming up next, your Hollywood Outsider.
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3: Yesterday, Johnny Depp made a surprise appearance at Comic-Con, stepping out in full Scrooge garb to promote his upcoming film, which is in theaters in November, Ebenezer.
4: I say to you, sir, Merry Amber! Merry Christmas!
5: Amber!
4: Happy New Year!
5: Amber!
3: You know, I know there's a lot of love for the old movies, Christmas Carol, and I think a couple of Christmases ago, I tried to watch one of the old ones, and it was just a bit slow for me. And so this is a new reimagining of it, and it does not look slow, but it does seem true to the original Christmas Carol story.
6: Did you see when he came out on the stage?
3: Yeah, so Johnny Depp stayed in character as Scrooge the whole time. A fan greeted him at one point, and, you know, good day to you, Mr. Scrooge. And he replied, what's so good about it?
6: Yeah.
3: You know, he's in character.
6: He was walking on the stage for like a good minute before people realized, oh, wait.
3: That's Johnny Depp.
6: Yeah.
3: Because he came out like that before they played the movie's first trailer, which you can now see online. So look for that again. It's in theaters November 13th, right around holiday season.
6: Yay.
3: And this is the first thing we've had, true thing we've really had from Johnny Depp in quite a while.
6: Coming up next, going to hear from you on Grateful Friday.
3: Actually, Colleen, who is a teacher, grateful to be going back to the classroom today.
7: Ice Cube's Big 3 season is heating up. 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Coach Steven Jackson and the DMV Trilogy face off against two-time MVP Michael Beasley and the defending champion Miami 305 in a must-win game for both teams. Then the battle for Texas as Greg Monroe, Coach Nancy Lieberman, and the Dallas Power take on Jonathan Simmons and the Houston Righands. 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
1: We see and read every single thing that comes in. We also get emails from murphysamandjody.com for Grateful Friday. So let's jump right in. This is from Colleen. Grateful to be back in my classroom this week. Uh-huh. We were shouting out teachers. Teachers are already there putting it all together. I am a teacher for 8 years and have had to take the last half of the last school year off because of a surgery. I recovered and can't wait to get back to the sound of the bell ringing. It actually dings now. She means this sort of electronic ding opposed to the old ringing bells.
2: Yeah.
1: We used to have one in my country school. It was very loud and disturbing sounding. I don't know if you guys had that.
2: I mean, I always liked the traditional bell sound, but that's why so many schools have gone from the beeping back to just the electronic ring.
3: Yeah.
2: You know?
1: Okay. This goes on to read, the sound of students piling into classes. She can't wait to get back to and can't wait to get back to that structure. I teach earth science for 6th and 7th graders.
3: Wow.
1: I'm planning some weather projects as we begin the school year. It's hard to get some of the kids excited about barometric pressure, but once in a while, I can see a light, see it light up a spark of interest.
2: Hey, look, I was all interested in that as a kid.
3: I was going to say, once in a while, a Murphy comes along.
1: Really? Yeah. Oh, yeah, that's true. You still are very much into weather.
2: Humidity? Yeah. Wind direction.
1: What's incredible to me, Colleen, about Murphy still to this day is that the weather will be happening outside. Like the rain is pouring and I'm looking at it. The country girl in me is, looking at it. And he is in the device going, can you believe? Look at this, Jody. And I'm like, no, look at this. Look outside.
3: Look at the radar. I'm looking at it.
1: Anyway, it goes on to read, thank you for celebrating teachers even before parents and kids get to see us. We are indeed already back. Happy Friday. Love the show. Colleen.
2: Thank you, Colleen.
3: You know, out where I live, they actually have the school zone lights already blinking. I guess they're trying to get us trained and get us ready.
1: Yeah, good.
3: Yeah.
1: Need to pay attention. School is coming. Different times for every area.
2: In some places, it's as early as 2 weeks from now. And then, of course, there's some, you know, close to Labor Day.
1: Some that started already, I want to say.
4: Ice Cube's Big 3 season is heating up. The most competitive basketball league on earth is on CBS this Sunday. Coach Steven Jackson and the DMV Trilogy face off against two-time MVP Michael Beasley and the defending champion Miami 305 in a must-win game for both teams. Then the battle for Texas as Greg Monroe, Coach Nancy Lieberman, and the Dallas Power take on Jonathan Simmons and the Houston Righands. The game played the way you love. 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
1: Here's three things to know today.
2: Number one, we're going to get to Jon Bon Jovi from last night because you know me. But first, number one, airline snacks. It's a big deal. It's one of the things you look forward to most on a flight. And apparently Americans love Delta Airlines snacks the best. They bring Cheez-Its, Biscoff cookies, and the little Sun Chip minis. I like Southwest. The pistachios and the little cinnamon grams.
3: The Oreos, too.
2: Airline snacks have come a long way. Delta in the lead there. Number two, bro language is sticking around. And it's not just like bro, dude, or man. And it's not just for guys or describing guys. Apparently, it helps strengthen friendship and connection for, you know, everybody. It's like solidarity in everyday conversations where dude used to be the biggest one.
3: Dude.
2: Now, younger generations are like, bruh.
3: Oh, I know
2: and
3: that.
2: And bro.
3: Yeah.
2: And it's not just for dudes anymore, dude language. And number three, Jon Bon Jovi had to cut his Madison Square Garden show short last night. He wasn't feeling good, but he did have some help.
4: I'm going to do one more song. I'm going to need your help. Unless Pat Monahan wants to come up here and help me.
2: Pat Monahan from Train, who was there. And so Pat sang along with Jon, and the crowd helped him out. He apologized. He said, "You're not getting the best of me. Don't throw away your ticket stubs. I'm going to figure something out."
1: You're in the know. Three things to know today.
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1: Have you ever had to give a very close friend a job performance review and be impartial doing it?
0: Well, you know, telling the truth, HR usually doesn't want you doing reviews for your friends, right?
1: Yeah. I mean, Murphy's done me before.
0: Oh, yes. Well, that's true. Yeah.
2: Murphy's done plenty of performance reviews. That's the interesting thing about it. If people work together for a very long time, very often they become close friends.
1: Yeah.
2: Even if one is considered the supervisor. I know why you're bringing this up.
1: Well, in a small office, too. Yeah.
2: I know why you're bringing this up. So it's performance review time around here.
1: Yeah.
2: And Murphy can't review me because we're married.
1: This little thing called marriage.
2: We're married.
0: Right.
2: But on paper, you know, I think you had to make arrangements for you not to be the one directly supervising
0: me. Well, I mean,
2: me.
0: It's not just on paper. Right.
2: Whatever, with the company.
0: No, I'm not, in most companies, it's like spouses. One can't be the direct supervisor of another. Yeah.
1: Yeah.
0: You know, so.
2: So Murphy's not my direct supervisor.
1: But
2: so
1: guess who is?
0: Sam is.
2: So it's performance review time, and Sam has asked called a meeting with me.
1: Here's what's funny is we had to do the mid-year performance self-evaluation, which we all did.
2: So
1: strange. I thought, okay, that task is done, gone till Christmas. And then I get the email, hey, okay, Jody did hers, so now you have to go over it with Jody and review and evaluate Jody's self-evaluation. I was like, whoa, whoa, whoa, I didn't know that was part of the deal.
2: Do you even know how to do that?
1: No.
2: You're evaluating my evaluation?
1: Yeah, I have to look at the instructions to see if, you know, what I have to do.
2: Well, I'm sure Murphy could give you some pointers since he did yours.
0: Yeah, I mean, it shouldn't be too much, right? I mean, she's saying what she does well and what she doesn't do well.
1: Yeah.
0: All you have to do is agree or disagree.
1: Yeah.
0: Those are the instructions, aren't they?
2: I mean, did you note what I said I don't do well?
1: I haven't read it yet.
2: Oh, okay.
0: Oh, did you say you don't do things well? I thought you did. You do everything well.
2: Okay, see, he should do my performance.
1: That's why he's not doing it. She's awesome.
0: Yes,
1: she's beautiful.
0: Right. Hence the separation rule, yes.
2: I was honest with areas where I can improve.
0: Well, they want us to pick out at least one that we can improve. I guess they got tired of everybody getting hundreds.
1: I'm the best. I am great. But, and then you go to Murphy. Yep, you're the best. You're great.
0: But it's true that, you know, I mean, the longer that you're with the player, you still need to evolve. Everybody needs to continue growing. Even if you're great at what you do, there's always the next thing. So I understand
2: that. I was honest. I think the place I said I needed work was like really getting involved in all the systems.
1: Oh,
2: and the technology.
1: Yeah, but, you know, do you really want to do that?
2: No!
1: Okay.
2: Well, so please review
1: I give you a pass on that one.
0: Nothing about trying to figure out how to work with your husband.
2: There's not enough of time. Coming up next, Sam has music news.
1: Yeah, believe it or not, we're going to get a new album from Destiny's Child.
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1: Sam's got music news.
2: Got some new albums to tell you about that we really were not expecting. Destiny's Child is going to have a new album out next month.
3: The real Destiny's Child?
0: Meaning with Beyonce.
2: There's a trademark on it. Yeah. Okay. This is coming.
3: I need Kelly, too.
2: Okay. All of it. Oh, all right. These are songs that you've already heard before.
3: Oh.
2: This is coming from her dad, who was the former manager.
3: Yes.
2: Beyonce's dad.
3: Yeah.
2: It's an album of remixes.
3: Oh, okay.
2: They're taking the songs they had, they're remixing them. They've added some artists, like Missy Elliott's going to be on a song.
0: Ooh. Okay.
2: They're going to give us some hip-hop mixes. They're going to give us some dance mixes. So it's songs you know, just in a different way.
3: Got it.
2: And those are usually fun, too. And we're also getting a new Jimmy Buffett album. I know he's been dead for 3 years. Stuff he has recorded in the past that never either, like he was in some certain TV shows or a movie, and if he does a little cameo, he also likes to write a song for it, like around his part. It's like you may have heard a snippet of it in Hawaii 5-0. Now you're going to get the whole song. And it's other stuff that never landed on albums that he recorded with the Coral Reefer Band that they put together.
3: Okay.
2: And you're going to get them.
0: Okay.
2: So that'll be coming out too. Got a new trailer for the Jonas Brothers popping up in Camp Rock 3.
4: We have a big year ahead. 30 City sold out tour.
3: I know. This is a stretch to me.
2: What?
3: I don't know. Is the fan base that loves the original Camp Rock really going to gravitate?
0: Are they too old for kids now?
2: Actually, they're famous now because they're the Connect 3. They're coming back to the camp because they're going on tour and they need to find an opening act.
3: Okay, then maybe. Okay.
2: Demi Lovato is not in this one. They're going to like do flashbacks and use her voice, but she's not in this.
3: I need her there.
2: Next month on Disney Channel on the 13th and then Disney Plus on the 14th.
3: Okay.
2: And put this at the top of my list. One of the best Christmas movies of all time is going on tour this season.
5: General opinion is starting to make out that we live in a world of hatred and
2: Love
5: greed.
2: Love Actually!
3: Going on tour, what does that mean?
2: Concert tour. They're going to go on a 30-city tour around the holidays. 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I mean, they had Beach Boys, God Only Knows, The Pointer Sisters, Jump for My Love, and Mariah Carey.
0: So this is going to be the family-friendly version of the movie, or do we know?
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2: Would you say the original video games were Atari?
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2: Okay, so Atari has teamed up with Universal Pictures for a 10 motion picture deal. We're going to get Asteroids. The word is we're going to get Breakout, Centipede, Pong even, in some sort of story form that will live on in movie.
3: How are they going to make Pong a movie? It was boring as a game.
2: I don't know, but storytelling can change anything.
3: Yeah.
2: It doesn't mean it's straight Pong the whole time. It just means it's based on that with stories.
3: Yeah.
2: All right, just moving on. Tom Holland, we can't wait for next week with Spider-Man Brand New Day.
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2: He's doing lots of press, and there's a lot of fan theories that Sadie Sink, it's a big mystery role. We know she's in the movie.
3: Yeah.
2: And so he was asked straight up, is she Jean Grey? Is she like an X-Men mutant? And he's like, no, that would be cool, but it's not. He didn't let it slip. So nobody still knows who Sadie Sink is.
3: So we don't even know if she's good or bad.
2: We don't know if she's good or bad. She agreed. I mean, she spoke out this week and said, yes, she's in this movie, but you're going to have to wait to see her. Maybe look for that.
3: Oh, and she also confirmed that she's not Spider-Man.
2: Correct.
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1: Sam, I want to ask you a personal question about your mom, who we celebrate this week, turning 87, Miss Judy. Mm-hmm. And we shared a picture of her on our Instagram and Facebook, holding a big snake.
0: It looks like a big boa constrictor.
1: At the preschool where she works.
0: Is that what it is?
2: Well, they found one in the toilet, and she had to get it.
0: That's a big boa constrictor for a toilet. I mean, it's huge.
1: Yeah. It looks like a... What's his name from...
2: Ka?
1: No, it looks like the one from Harry Potter, the horrible snake, Nagini or whatever.
2: Okay, the Voldemort snake. The one that speaks Parseltongue?
1: Yes!
0: Well, I'm lost.
1: Okay.
2: Loser! Anyway, she told me the reptile man came with all his animals.
1: Oh, yeah. And she was okay with putting that around her?
2: She wants to jump out of a plane still.
0: I love that. Well, you know, I've had a snake around my neck only once. A friend of mine brought it over in a pillowcase one time. I know that sounds weird, but that's where she kept it.
1: It's not really weird, I mean, but...
0: She kept it in a pillowcase so it wouldn't be injured, you know?
2: Well, not all the time.
0: No, not all the time.
1: That's how people move snakes when they have snakes.
0: Right, exactly.
1: My ex used to carry snakes in a pillowcase.
0: Same thing, really? Yeah. So, yeah, she put it around my neck and then, you know, and when it started to squeeze.
2: And then left.
1: This is a huge snake, and your mom seemed very comfortable handling it.
2: Oh, yeah. I didn't know she did that. She sent it to
0: me. I love that.

0: that.
1: But how many 87-year-olds do you know who wrap snakes around their necks?
2: Her birthday was on Wednesday, and so on the show, I say, happy birthday, Mom. Miss Judy, da-da-da-da-da.
3: Yeah.
2: And I called her beforehand. I said, hey, you got to listen to the radio. I wish you happy birthday. Oh, yeah. She tells me later on that she missed it because... she turned the radio up to listen, mm-hmm. and right about the time it was about to play, one of the teachers from the other room screamed and called because they had a couple of bugs loose in the room.
3: And Judy's the one to call?
2: She said they're all afraid of bugs, and she says, I ain't got a problem with those bugs.
1: Yeah, she was wearing a snake around her neck. Of course not.
2: So she went and got the bugs, and then she said the kids follow her with the bugs. They go to the toilet, and they...
3: Say goodbye.
2: Tell the bugs bye-bye.
3: Oh, wow.
1: Oh, that's sweet. Yeah. Well, you know, she can go back and listen on the podcast. Right? You know what I mean?
3: Yeah. Or you could just tell her happy birthday in person
1: this
3: weekend.
1: Well, that's too.
2: Well, I did that.
1: A good son would do it.
4: Ice Cube's Big 3 season is heating up. The most competitive basketball league on earth is on CBS this Sunday. Coach Steven Jackson and the DMV Trilogy face off against two-time MVP Michael Beasley and the defending champion Miami 305 in a must-win game for both teams. Then the battle for Texas as Greg Monroe, Coach Nancy Lieberman, and the Dallas Power take on Jonathan Simmons and the Houston Righands. The game played the way you love. 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
2: Number one, today we thank first responders. It's July 24th, also known in convenience stores as 24/7 Day. So they are recognizing first responders, emergency dispatchers, medical personnel, even American Red Cross volunteers. 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You offer around-the-clock service to communities, and they're going to give you freebies.
3: Maybe get a free Slurpee.
2: Free coffee today, fountain drink, select snacks at, you know, the ones that are participating most are. So thank you, first responders. Number two, 19 million eggs have been voluntarily recalled over a potential salmonella contamination. These were produced in Texas and sold across the Southeast. But you can log on to the FDA's website to see exactly, you know, they were sold in Kroger stores.
3: Yeah.
2: No need to, there's no report of illness, but it was reported that there could have been a potential problem with that batch. Okay? It's not the lettuce thing. And number three, what's the best cheese to put on a burger for taste and melting?
3: Ooh.
2: Food and wine, put it together.
3: Hmm.
2: So, because you want it to be gooey.
3: Yeah.
2: But you want it to taste good, too. So American is number one for that. Gouda coming in number two and Havarti in the number three spot.
1: You're up to date. 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

Sunny 99.9, playing the best variety of the 80s, 90s, and today. Good morning. How are you? Reminiscent of a song you could hear during the best of the 80s and 90s weekends here. It's Belinda Carlisle.

the home of Murphy, Sam, and Jody in the morning. Sunny 99.9. I've been reading reports that many people said during the FIFA World Cup final, the halftime show, Justin should have done this song. Did not get a good reaction, I heard. Here is Daisies.

0: Sunny 99.9, El Paso's best variety of the 80s, 90s, and today. Mr. Bruno Mars, Mr. Dan Blackman, Vanessa, one of our latest winners of $1,000 in the $1,000 fill-up. Here's how she sounded.
1: Yes, I knew it. Thank you so much. I feel wonderful. I just came back to work off a sick vacation, so I'm great.
0: Oh, she is definitely great. You could be winning later on today until 5 o'clock. We have a keyword each hour. 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Wait for the phone call. And you could be just like Vanessa and win 1,000 bucks. Spend it the way you want to. The $1,000 fill-up. Hope you win later on today. Good luck.
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We are Sunny 99.9. I have not heard anything less. I guess the honeymoon is still going on. Taylor Swift, here is Opalite. Good morning. I had a

Sunny 99.9. Were you watching the World Cup the last few weeks? Ed Sheeran was, and no one famous just recently. It was Trevor Noah. Yeah, very famous, watching the World Cup final with Ed. Here's The Shape of You.

the best variety of the 80s, 90s, and today. Sunny 99.9. I'm Dan Blackman. I want to take a moment to recognize all the hardworking teachers and staff that give so much of their time to our kiddos. Thank you for helping mold our future generation.

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Did you see this Reddit posting where they said you should get back with your ex? How do people respond? I'll tell you after Teddy Swims.

0: Sunny 99.9, El Paso's best variety of the 80s, 90s, and today. It's Teddy Swims. It's Dan Blackman. So someone posted, most people should get back with their ex. How did people respond? There were good ones, and then there were bad ones. I guess the bad one said, you could not pay me $1 million to do that. Someone else said, I'd rather stick a nail under my toenail and kick a wall. But other people said, you know, you're absolutely right. We got back together and got married shortly after that. So has this ever happened to you? You got back with an ex? Did it work out? Not work out? Go to Instagram, search Radio Dan Blackman, tell me there, and then follow me there.
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4: 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Coach Steven Jackson and the DMV Trilogy face off against two-time MVP Michael Beasley and the defending champion Miami 305 in a must-win game for both teams. Then the battle for Texas as Greg Monroe, Coach Nancy Lieberman, and the Dallas Power take on Jonathan Simmons and the Houston Righands. 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

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Good morning. Happy Friday. Dan Blackman here. Here's the outfield.

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The best variety of the 80s, 90s, and today are on Sunny 99.9. Have you ever wondered what do the stars do when they're backstage? Bruno Mars in Milan, and guess who's backstage with him? Michael Jordan, who was traveling with his wife, and Michael Jordan, Bruno Mars, smoking cigars together. Yeah, here's Just the Way You Are.

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Sunny 99.9, I'm Dan Blackman, and a special shout out to all our new listeners that have relocated to El Paso through Fort Bliss. 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

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I have some news about caffeine, coffee, and all that good stuff. Here's In Excess.

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1: In excess, along with Dan Blackman. So, yes, all that good stuff about caffeine. The FDA now is going to have some labeling for different stuff. Like, how much caffeine are you taking in with all these different drinks and coffee? And by the way, the FDA recently, did you see this? They said you could have up to 5 cups of coffee and be fine. What do you think about that? I don't know, that'd be rather jittery for me. I'm Radio Dan Blackman. I'm on Instagram. Tell me there and please follow me there.
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Good afternoon. How are you? Madonna, did you hear about this? In an article recently spoke openly about the many years that she struggled with body image despite being known for her fitness. Okay, here's Material Girl back in the day. Mama Madonna.

Sunny 99.9, playing the best variety of the 80s, 90s, and today. Bruno, he's on the romantic tour. He likes to get flirty. He does it with this song, I Just Might.

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Did you hear about this? 9 in 10 of us say we have proper beach etiquette. However, and I'll tell you about the however after Sam Smith.

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The best variety of the 80s, 90s, and today are on Sunny 99.9. How is your workday going? Maybe you sing along, it makes it go by faster. All right. Golden hitting the high notes. Here is Huntrix.

0: El Paso's Sunny 99.9. A song that you may hear this weekend. It's a best of the 80s and 90s weekend coming up. Orchestral Maneuvers in the Dark there. Dan Blackman here. Today is National Day of Motoring. And very simple, it's a simple thrill of taking a car out just for the fun of it, not going anywhere, just driving around. Do that, have the radio on right here, okay?
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the home of Murphy, Sam, and Jody in the morning, Sunny 99.9. My nephew, who loves to listen to the radio, said, you know, Gautier reminds me of Phil Collins in some ways. Check it out. Someone that I used to know.

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I'm Dan Blackman, providing you some relaxing music while you're stuck in traffic on I-10 or Loop 370.

0: 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Are you seeing this on TikTok? Jane Fonda, Tybo, all the exercise stuff? I'll talk about it after Miley Cyrus.
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0: We are Sunny 99.9. Miley Cyrus and Dan Blackman. Have you seen this on TikTok? The Gen Zs are bringing back Jane Fonda and her Jazzercise, Tybo, all these great things. They're putting clips on there. They're saying, we don't want these crazy workouts anymore. We want something enjoyable. And there are studies that say, if you enjoy your exercise, you're much more likely to stick with it. So enjoy, yeah, the old school stuff. I'm Dan Blackman. Thanks for listening. Check me out this weekend during a best of the 80s and 90s weekend right here. Be safe. 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
1: Don't you want me? 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I'm Jeff Stevens. All right, Teresa, what is making you happy on this Friday?
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6: 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Coach Steven Jackson and the DMV Trilogy face off against two-time MVP Michael Beasley and the defending champion Miami 305 in a must-win game for both teams. 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

0: Sunny 99.9. Taylor Swift and Opalite on this Friday afternoon. I'm Jeff Stevens. Well, Christmas in July is a fun tradition. It can kind of break up the heat of the summer. And many of us love the holidays so much, we look for an excuse to do something in July. Christmassy things. Maybe a barbecue Christmas dinner. Go Christmas caroling. Can you imagine this? Tomorrow's the day, by the way, for Christmas in July. So go Christmas caroling tomorrow. Decorate your home. Whip up some hot chocolate. Play a Christmas movie. Play Christmas movie trivia. Maybe Christmas carol charades. 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
1: There's Green Day. 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
7: 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Coach Steven Jackson and the DMV Trilogy face off against two-time MVP Michael Beasley and the defending champion Miami 305 in a must-win game for both teams. Then the battle for Texas as Greg Monroe, Coach Nancy Lieberman, and the Dallas Power take on Jonathan Simmons and the Houston Righands. 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

0: Cause I gotta have faith. Ooh, I gotta have faith. 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I gotta have faith, faith, faith.
1: 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A diet that you definitely do not want to do and something the CDC says is not funny. I'll tell you what it is coming up in 6 minutes.

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1: There's Rihanna with Stay on this Friday afternoon. I'm Jeff Stevens with some good news, an amazing good news story.
2: I need some good news, baby. It's like the world's going crazy. Give me some good news, baby. Give it to me. 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
1: A college graduate has walked across the commencement stage using a robotic exoskeleton less than 2 years after a crash left him paralyzed from the waist down. His name is Jaden. He continues his studies while completing months of rehab and achieved his goal of walking to receive his master's degree. He's 23. He now hopes that he will be able to help people with disabilities find accessible housing while encouraging others to keep working towards their goals.
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6: 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Coach Steven Jackson and the DMV Trilogy face off against two-time MVP Michael Beasley and the defending champion Miami 305 in a must-win game for both teams. Then the battle for Texas as Greg Monroe, Coach Nancy Lieberman, and the Dallas Power take on Jonathan Simmons and the Houston Righands. 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
2: 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You just made my day.
1: That's what we're here for. 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

0: We are Sunny 99.9. There's a Frey and How to Save a Life. I'm Jeff Stevens. Welcome to the weekend. We are finally here on this Friday evening. Marcus, what is making you happy today?
1: What's making me happy today is I found my own place to move into. It's going to be a two-bedroom, one-bath back house, and I'm leaving a two-bedroom, two-bath shared house. So that is a very good deal.
0: Hey, congrats on the new place. That's awesome.
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5: 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Coach Steven Jackson and the DMV Trilogy face off against two-time MVP Michael Beasley and the defending champion Miami 305 in a must-win game for both teams. Then the battle for Texas as Greg Monroe, Coach Nancy Lieberman, and the Dallas Power take on Jonathan Simmons and the Houston Righands. 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